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We gon' drink drinks and take shots until we fall out like the roof on fire. Now, baby, get my booty naked, take off all your clothes and light the roof on fire. 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I tell her, baby, baby, baby, baby, baby, baby, baby, baby, baby, baby, I'm a fireball.

reality for everyone. Judge of devil life, fighting for justice, fighting for justice. Never impassive, that's his way.

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Are you ready to join us on a journey through our world of electronic dance music? Let's go now. Let yourself go with the flow.

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to right, left to right, left to right, left to right, left to right, left to right, left to right, left to right, left to right, left to right, left to right, left to right, left to right, left to right, left to right, left to right, left to right, left to right, left to right, left to right, left to right, left to right, left to right, left to right.

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Don't go away. We're gonna have a house and dance party together. House, dance, techno, trance, new disco, and soulful in the mix.